Generation of the groove. 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

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I hope he knows it's special what he has. 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

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I killed a man, I was surely hanging that. But at least I'm, he's right.

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I want her to remember, music is my best friend.

0: Wilmersdorf über Gallinchen bis nach Schwarze Pumpe. Unsere Lausitz, unser Sender, Radio Cottbus. 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
1: Dream about the things she could have had. Dreams are only made up in her head.